the two to the three to the four. When it's last call and they kick us out the door. It's getting kinda late, but the ladies want some more. Oh my, good Lord.

0: I'm Tyler here. Tyler, the creator.
1: They say the holy water's watered down, and this town's lost its faith. Our colors will fade.

might know of the original sin. And you might know how to play with fire.